just got to find some time and space to be with you. Taste the aroma, all up on your cheeks. The word, free as the bird, swooping down, sniffing tail, blasting off in the clouds.

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2: 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That's when I knew that your heart was scarring. 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

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It's not a Sunday fearing, judgmental, Jew eating, Rasta chanting.

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2: 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Afto Radio. Afto Radio. Afto Radio. Afto Radio. 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